0: has broken out at live Football World Cup viewing sites across Australia as passionate Socceroos fans set off flares and surge through barriers while watching the Socceroos lose 2-0 to the United States in Seattle. The Ireland women's cricket team is rueing a missed opportunity to secure a first ever win at the T20 World Cup, losing to the White Ferns by just 4 runs in Southampton. New Zealand's Paul Cole has reached the title decider of the PSA Squash Tour Finals after defeating world junior champion Mohamed Zachariah in hot conditions in Paris. Kiwi cyclist Lawrence Pithy is dominating the 2026 Tour of Slovenia, capturing the opening stage and now stage 3 to take control of the overall race lead. And the Black Sticks men's hockey team will play off for bronze at the 2026 Nations Cup after losing to host South Africa in a shootout. That's sport. I'm Sandy Hodge.
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2: 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I know what I'm doing. I have it all planned out. 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

Another one of the biggest songs on Life FM at the moment, Halfway Home from We Are Messengers. This guy still has two songs hanging out in the top 10. This one, Faith, Hope, Love, is currently number 7.

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New Zealand music, and like really New Zealand music. Hey, that's Lepani and the listeners. That is Lepani and you. Did you contribute any lyrics to that song? Because that is a really fun project that Lepani and the Arvo Bravo did with their listeners. People kind of got in touch and were suggesting lines and lyrics to add to the song. And then by the end of New Zealand Music Month, Lepani pulled it all together and he pulled it off. Honestly, that is such a cool song. We love it. You can check out kind of the process, the story making on the Life FM socials. But yeah, here's for Kicking Country and Taylor Hill right now. This is World on Fire. And

0: Sasha Layton. It's Whispers. I always feel weird saying like Whispers loud. I feel like I have to say Whispers. Anyway, hey, it's going to be a little strange. Coming back to work on Monday, not doing the World Vision 40-hour challenge. I have come to really enjoy the challenges that we've been doing each day. We, of course, put it to you and said that for the next 2 weeks, well, for the past 2 weeks, that we were going to go without making the decisions on these challenges. We were going to forego that and leave that up to you, the Life FM whānau, because for a lot of children living in Solomon Islands, they often don't get to choose. Like, freedom of choice is actually a real privilege. And yeah, I mean, sometimes it's tough, but on the most part, we make a lot of decisions consciously or subconsciously, you know, about what we want to do each day with our lives and what we want to eat, drink, wear, and so on and so forth. But yeah, for a lot of kids in Solomon Islands, that choice gets taken away. And so we just said, it's your call. You make the call on the challenges. And we did some pretty cool stuff. Check out social media for a bit of a back catalogue. But yeah, we just wanted to say we've got a lot of beautiful children, kids here in New Zealand who are taking on the 40-hour challenge right now as we speak. It kicked off Friday night. It goes right through until Sunday. But yeah, if you know anybody doing the 40-hour challenge, would you consider supporting them, sponsor them through the website 40hour.org.nz? And if you don't know anybody, but you would still like to support, you can search up Life FM. 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

0: Jamie McDonald, she is still doing so well on the U-Chart countdown. 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No U-Chart countdown over the weekend, but the voting does still count. So it'll make an impact on Monday's U-Chart countdown. Waymaker is up next. This beautiful version from the ever lovely Mandisa. Stay tuned. 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
9: Have you ever tried to chat to someone who is clearly not listening? Their eyes wander, they keep checking the door or glancing at their watch or their phone, and you're left talking to yourself with a body standing in front of you. It's awkward and uncomfortable and honestly, a bit discouraging. Some people think that prayer is like that, talking into thin air, hoping that their words bounce around and somehow reach God, but unsure if he's really paying attention. It feels like they're having a one-sided conversation with no one on the other end. But Scripture tells us a very different story. When we cry out to God, He hears. Think about that for a moment. The creator of the universe, the one who holds galaxies together, stops to listen when you speak. He isn't distracted or waiting for you to hurry up. He isn't listening with one ear while keeping an eye on someone else. He leans in. He pays attention. And the best part? He invites you to keep talking. There's no limit, no time slot. Just you and him in conversation. I'm Mickey from inbetween.org.nz. I hope this sparks your thinking. Let's see what God does with it.
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Hey, almost 1 o'clock. I'm Sharon, filling in for Tabby on the Saturday Day Show. It is just a little bit bizarre to my brain because usually I host 10 till 3, the Day Show on Life FM. But today it's the same hours, just not the same things because it's the weekend. And I feel like we should have just wrapped up Requests Hour. We will be back into it on Monday though, I promise.

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2: In this update, one person has died and 11 others have very serious injuries after two trains collided in the UK. It's believed one of the trains went into the back of another that was either stopped or moving slowly in the eastern Bedford area north of London. A number of services in and around the area have been suspended. Passenger Peter Knapp says he could see people with broken legs and bleeding in his carriage.
3: It was miraculous. When I got up from the collision, it seemed that everyone else around me was screaming and full of blood. My legs have got blood on them, but beyond that, I must have been very lucky.
2: A foreign policy expert says nothing good has come out of the war in the Middle East. Israel and Hezbollah have agreed to a ceasefire following intense Israeli airstrikes in southern Lebanon that killed nearly 50 people. There are concerns continued clashes could undermine the memorandum of understanding between the US and Iran. Former US official Robert Malley says an end to the war is a welcome step, but it's hard to call it a win. That's news.
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2: In sport, a disappointing day for the Tartan Army at the Football World Cup. After an opening win, Scotland have fallen 1-0 to Morocco in Boston, with the winning goal coming in just the second minute. Hurricanes co-captain Duplessis Kirifi believes tonight's Super Rugby Pacific final in Wellington will be played on a knife edge. Opponents, the Chiefs, prevailed just by 5 points during the regular season, thanks only to a late charge down deflection. Golfer Ryan Fox has just managed to get through to the two final rounds at the US Open on New York's Long Island. He's finished day two at 3 over for the tournament, 1 shot above the cut line. 2023 champion Wyndham Clark has a 4-shot lead from a group of 4 players, including 2022 champ Matt Fitzpatrick and 2-time major champion Xander Schauffele. That's sport. I'm Sandy Hodge.
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0: It's not. It's Saturday afternoon, but hey, still a good song, right? Sunday morning, Torrin Wells and Pastor Mike Jr. here on Life. Hey, I have got some really great New Zealand music lined up for you inside the next 10 minutes. This one, Grace Vineyard Music, Joshua McGregor and Marley Sola. And Lily Lynn Scott performing live last night for Life FM Live in your lounge. Coming up next,
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It's Grace Vineyard, Joshua McGregor, and Marley Solar, New Zealand music back to back, because right now I have got Lily Lynn Scott, her song Selfish, and she performed live last night for Life FM Live in Your Lounge. It wasn't in a lounge, but Live in Your Backyard doesn't have the same ring to it, so... Yeah, I reckon if you go and check out Life FM's Instagram stories, it'll still be live. Yeah, 20 past one on a Saturday, it'll still be live. Here she is right now. This is Lily.

0: 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It's Micah Tyler.
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0: You got Shiz hanging out on your Saturday. Usually I host Te Awa on a Sunday morning. Usually that is from 6 a.m. till 10. But today I got asked if I could fill in for Tabby. She's a little bit under the weather. Aren't a lot of us at the moment. There's some ills and chills kind of going around at the moment. So I just pray over you and your family that you would be protected from these bugs, that you would be safe and healthy and well. In Jesus' name, amen.
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1: 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You've seen me through some happy times, some sad times. Wouldn't get through a day without you in the morning and in the afternoon, because you just set up my day.
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0: Capital Kings with Get Lifted. You got Shez hanging out today. And like I was saying earlier, I usually host something called Te Awa on Life FM. Now, if we've never hung out during Te Awa, you might not know what it is. So let me tell you, because it's great. So from 6 a.m. through till 10, we have this thing called, Te Awa. It's the stream. It's the river. It is worship music from 6 right through till 10 a.m. And it's the coolest thing ever. There's no ads. There's actually not a whole lot of talking from me. It is just beautiful praise and worship music. Likewise, every single day, no matter what day of the week it is, from 11 p.m., Te Awa plays on Life FM from 11 p.m. through till midnight. So wherever you are, whatever you are doing, if you want to listen to the worship stream, we've got a full playlist for you. 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
12: Kia ora tātou. Welcome to A Minute in History with the Hope Project. Henere Taratoa of Tauranga was a remarkable Christian leader who lived in the mid-1800s. He helped Māori and British to apply Christian values within war, and he even gave medical aid and water to enemy troops after battles. Following a successful self-defence by Māori against a British attack at Pukahinahina or Gatepā, a rematch was arranged for 3 days later at Te Ranga. But then the British decided to attack suddenly to catch the Māori unprepared. Within minutes it was over. 120 Māori lay dead in half-dug trenches with Taratoa among them. While searching the bodies, the British soldiers found on Taratoa a Bible verse on paper. Do not be afraid of those who kill the body, but rather be afraid of him who is able to destroy both body and soul in hell. Faith in Christ had produced in Taratoa a remarkable courage to stand for justice and to show care even for enemies. May this kind of legacy live on. See hopeproject.co.nz for more.
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3: I maybe think I'm...

It's David Dunn, Start Living. 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It's a very distinctive pen, okay? It's a pink pen. And somebody in the office somehow acquired my pink pen. Do you know, it doesn't write with pink ink. It's just like a pink barrel. And do I just let it go? Do I just move on? Do you know what I'm saying? Or do I mean, it's just a pen. I really don't need it back. But I'm like, oh, it's my pink pen. You know what I'm saying? You know? It's like if somebody takes your favorite coffee mug, do you go and rip it out of their cold hands? Yes, I do. That's so mean. Maybe I just need to let the whole pen thing go. Tabby, it's my pen. Yeah, I'm looking at you. Okay, I'll let it go.

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2: In this update, Israel and Hezbollah have agreed to a renewed ceasefire, although Israeli attacks continue across Lebanon. In an NBC News interview, US President Donald Trump says he's spoken with Israel and asked them to come to an agreement to end the fighting. It follows a US-Iran memorandum of understanding aimed at ending the wider conflict. Former US official Robert Malley says the real debates will come when Washington and Tehran begin negotiating a nuclear deal.
3: The memorandum of understanding describes a very, very ambitious goal. We'll see how far they get. But the other events, of course, are the events in Lebanon, which show how fragile this deal between Iran and the United States is.
2: A South Island detective has been charged after dishonestly accessing the National Police database to gain information about a sexual abuse complainant's investigation. Kate Rickard has more.
4: The man has interim name suppression and has been remanded at large. Police say he remains employed, but an employment process is ongoing. The detective's due in court next month, facing two charges of accessing a computer system for dishonest purposes, both carrying a maximum of 7 years behind bars.
2: That's news.
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2: In sport, Chiefs lock Tupou Vaai and the rest of their forward pack are priming themselves for a big night's work in the Super Rugby Pacific final. The decider against the Hurricanes in Wellington pits the competition's two top teams against each other, both attempting to break title droughts. Vaai says they'll need to leave it all out on the pitch if they're to lift the silverware.
5: I guess it's just two forward packs just going to go out and just battle with each other throughout the 80 minutes.
2: Cyclist Lawrence Pithy has claimed the overall lead at the Tour of Slovenia, adding victory on stage three to his opening stage triumph. Squash player Paul Cole has reached the title decider at the PSA Tour Finals after a 3-1 semi-final victory. And Morocco have beaten Scotland 1-0 in their Football World Cup clash at Boston Stadium. Earlier, the USA were 2-0 winners over Australia in Seattle. That's sport. I'm Sandy Hodge.
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0: 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Our sins. He took the punishment and that made us whole. Through his bruises, we get healed.
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1: Only one of my favorite songs at the moment. It is Brandon Lake and Nick Jonas on Life FM. I never thought I would say that. But yes, Nick Jonas, one of the Jonas Brothers, has started writing worship music again. And I just think that's the coolest thing ever. The song is called The Author. 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
7: If you went to Sunday school, you might know the story of Elijah and Mount Carmel, when God revealed his power and glory over the idols of Baal. If ever there was a moment of triumph, this was it. We might expect Elijah to be thrilled, ecstatic, but what might be more surprising is what happens next. Elijah hears that the wicked Queen Jezebel is out for revenge. He seems to collapse in more ways than one and asks to die. He's afraid and physically and spiritually exhausted. I love what happens next. God sends an angel to cook for him. The angel tells him, "Arise and eat." He does so, and then he goes back to sleep, and then the angel feeds him again. After that, he gets up and continues on his journey. There's an important message here about the importance of caring for our bodies as well as our souls. Sometimes, what we need to serve God is a good meal and a rest. I'm Katie Markar from the Theology Program at the University of Otago.
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it's Tyrion. You Remain on Life FM. You got Shiz hanging out on your Saturday afternoon. It's about 20 past two already. Gosh, time flies, doesn't it? Hey, thanks heaps for all of the love and support that people have given over the last 2 weeks as Life FM took on the World Vision 40-hour challenge. It's going to be so weird coming back to work on Monday and not having any challenges to do. What do you say? Long live the challenge. Should we always say it's your call and get you to decide on things for us? I mean, it's been quite nice not having to make the decisions.

0: Oh, he's great. Hey, Blessing Offer is coming up next. That was Omega Levine. Do you see what I did there? I accidentally said it the wrong way round and I just rolled with it. Blessing Offer's song, Brighter Days, is coming up for you next. It's a goodie. It is one of my favourites. You know, if you said to me, Sharon, who off the Life FM playlist would you like to interview? And I mean, there is one Nick Jonas song. I don't think that's ever going to happen. But Blessing Offer, yes, please. I know there's going to be some brighter days. I swear that love will find you in your arms. I love it, man. He has got some beautiful music. I wish I could just play the whole thing right now. I'm a huge fan. Blessing Offer, Brighter Days, coming up next.
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0: love this one. It was number one on Friday. Good weather forecast with Suffer Well. Now, I'm heading on out of here in the next 20 minutes or so. But before I do, I must make sure I tell you about an auction happening on Trade Me as we speak. Now, on Wednesday, I left it up to you. It's your call to decide which colour fabric I was going to buy for a dress that I was going to make. We chose a blue fabric. You voted between blue and green. I went off, purchased the blue fabric and got to making. I got the sewing machine out, whipped up a dress and, oh, she's beautiful. I don't know how I'm going to package her up and send her off in the mail, but somebody will be the proud owner of this beautiful dress. If you do want to go and check it out, photos on social media, links on social media, search up on Trade Me, dress with pockets and purpose. Oh, love it. But yeah, that is happening right now. You could be wearing this beautiful cotton linen blend dress, as well as all proceeds from the auction going to World Vision. So definitely worth checking out if you find yourself with some time this afternoon.
1: The intrepid explorer creeps forward to capture the perfect picture of the usually elusive kiwi bird. They take a step, then an unknown sound ruins the moment. No kiwi, no picture.
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13: What is a clique? Well, it's defined as a small, close-knit group of people who don't readily allow others to join them. Have you ever experienced this at church? Church cliquiness is not an obvious sin or something you can fix overnight. It's not something that you can see unless you're on the fringes. It's an undetected issue that causes much damage. If we preach inclusivity but after the service become exclusive, don't we become hypocrites? When was the last time you got to know someone new, or even someone you've seen around lots? And I don't mean just greet them, but intentionally get to know them. Is there anyone at your church who might feel left out or who leaves the service straight away? Do your conversations after a church event only involve people and events that your group of friends can relate to? when people feel rejected by the very leaders, pastors, and culture setters, how then can they feel accepted by Christ? I'm Joy Ravella.
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a living, Oscar Ironside here on Life. Hey, I cannot believe how quickly time has flown by, but it has been a real fun afternoon hanging out with you. I've been here since 10, filling in for Tabby, which means I guess I'm not doing my Sunday show tomorrow, which is going to be a little bit bizarre. I definitely enjoy Te Awa. It is one of my favourite things to do. Genuinely look forward to it every week. So I think Josh Coombridge is filling in on Te Awa tomorrow morning. So make sure you hang out. Tune in from 6 a.m. for back-to-back uninterrupted worship music. It is so good. But hey, that is it from me for today. I'm going to head off. I'm going to enjoy the rest of my weekend, and I hope you do too, my friend. And I will catch you 10 a.m. on Monday. Bye!

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2: In this update, a person has died following a train crash in the UK. Passengers have described the carnage after two trains collided in the eastern Bedford area, north of London, leaving dozens of people seriously injured. It's believed one of the trains went into the back of the other that was either stopped or moving slowly. Passenger Peter Knapp says the collision felt like a bomb had gone off, and he could see people strewn across the carriage with broken legs and covered in blood.
3: Some people were spitting out blood, lots of people sat down. I can't sit down because my back hurts so much.
2: Slopes will sit empty this weekend thanks to a lack of snow on South Island ski fields. Mount Hutt, the Remarkables and Cadrona have had to again delay opening, now to June 27. Coronet Peak is the only field open, running its new snow factory machine on Lerner Slopes. NZ Ski CEO Paul Anderson says the fields are usually ready sometime in June. It's just a waiting game.
4: We get these warm and cold patches as we get into winter proper. As you can see, we've had a relatively warm June, so that's held us back.
2: That's news.
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2: In sports, a trio of first-half goals have handed Brazil a 3-0 victory over Haiti in their Football World Cup match in Philadelphia. The result takes the five-time champions to the top of Group C, equal on points with Morocco, who pipped Scotland 1-0 in Boston. Consolidation, but not total satisfaction for Wyndham Clark, despite opening up a four-shot lead at the halfway point of golf's US Open. The 2023 champion has reached 7-under at the Shinnecock Hills Club on New York's Long Island. Ryan Fox has just made the cut, sitting at 3-over in a tie for 46th. Matt Payne will start from the second row in tonight's second race at the latest round of the supercar season in Darwin. The only New Zealand driver in the top 10 shootout has posted the third fastest time. Cam Waters has hung on to claim pole position ahead of Brody Kostecki. That's sport. I'm Sandy Hodge.
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0: tackle a bizarre Bible verse with our resident theologian from Grace Theological College. 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
6: I was six the first time I prayed for something impossible. I asked God for a puppy, a golden one with big eyes. I even told him I'd name it anything he wanted. I waited every morning for it to arrive. Instead, what I got was what my parents thought I could handle, a dwarf, lop-eared bunny named Flopsy. She sounded cute, she wasn't. Flopsy bit you on the bum when you sat down. She gnawed through the fly screen door twice. She once escaped and chased the neighbour's turtle like she was auditioning for Gladiator. Flopsy was basically a four-legged velociraptor disguised as a marshmallow. And she was judgy. I remember one winter evening standing in the rain with a wad of hay, trying to change her bedding while she sat in the doorway of her hutch, staring at me like royalty waiting for room service. I was soaked, freezing, thinking, a dog would never do this to me. And yet, Flopsy taught me things. Patience, resilience, how to hold a carrot like a peace offering, and that sometimes God doesn't give us what we want, but he always gives us what we need to grow. So if you're waiting for a miracle, maybe look for the lessons in the unexpected, because growth often comes wrapped in the wildest packages. So when the gift doesn't look like the prayer, visit achievementdiscoveries.com.
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0: Miracle from For King and Country. Surely, surely that one will be number one soon. They're such a popular band. They always go to number one. They've got a new song out there. It's called Miracle, all in lowercase, by the way. Just officially, you know. Which is interesting because the four in For King and Country is also in lowercase. But the King and the Country, they are uppercase first letter. You know, as you would expect. Connor Flanagan here. This one is called Pieces on Life.
1: If I told them I was lonely, do you think they'd believe me? Fighting battles only I can see, feeling defeated. How do I tell them that I'm scared of what I really believe in? If it all falls to pieces, am I a fool for chasing down what I thought would be the dream? I try to hold it all together, but my shoulders, they scream. My family

0: of God.
1: Franny Cash on Life FM. That one is called Raised by Wolves. Josh here. Well, I'm very pleased. I'm a very proud little boy because I was having trouble with my microphone disconnecting partway through when I was live on air, which, as you can imagine, presents a bit of a problem. Basically, I didn't expect this because this is a brand, this is Rode. You might have heard of Rode microphones. This is a Rode cable that runs from my microphone. It's a USB-C to USB-C. Runs from my microphone to my laptop. Anyway, it turns out the cord was the issue. And I've literally just replaced it with my MacBook charging cable. And it's working an absolute treat. Fingers crossed. But no, it seems to be going well. I've done a few hours now with it because I did last night. That was where I sort of solved the problem. But had to wait till today to confirm. But we are all hunky-dory, to use a term that I haven't heard anyone use except for my mum. On the way, Albert Street, also Ivy Asher.
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0: Ivy Asher, free. It's Life FM. Josh here. It's not good for my food budget, but basically every time I go to the supermarket, I have to get myself a treat. And I don't know, I think I'm addicted to treating myself. It's a different treat generally each time. Sometimes it might be corn chips. Today it was a like a drink, like a berry smoothie. The problem is that we don't do a weekly shop. We live like basically 5 minutes from a giant New World. So it's sort of just every time we need dinner, we just go down there and pick some ingredients, come back. Which means that I'm getting sort of a treat, like a Kit Kat Chunky or, yeah, like some sort of pizza bread or something like that every single day. Which isn't crazy. It's not like, they're not like super bad for you, all the treats, but it's sort of hurting the pocket. Now that chips are $4 a bag, you know, shouldn't be doing that every day. Roy Young on the way.
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Josh here, we have the countdown, the 20-song Life FM Hot 20, biggest countdown of the week coming up next. So get excited, pull up a chair, grab some popcorn or whatever your preferred snack is, and we'll be into that. It Takes 2 hours coming up next.

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2: Okay, guys, you know what time it is. It is U Chart time. We are looking forward to counting down the best 20 songs in the country as voted by you. It takes us 2 hours, the same time it takes to drive from my house to Hamilton. Or actually, this could be slightly less than that to Hamilton, but I'd be about 2 hours. I'd say it'd be about the length. So I could start driving now and drive to Hamilton and listen to the whole countdown, which actually would be quite a fun thing to do one day, actually. Okay, here we go. Let's get into it. Tyrion, you remain number 20.
1: Number 20.

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1: The band Jaren, Stand Strong on Life FM. I'm going to tell you guys the biggest revelation I've had with cooking in the last, well, in the last 6 months, okay? And it is, I have to credit the influence, food, New Zealand food influencer, not ethically Kate, she's a sustainability influencer, Alice Eats, okay? Alice Eats, she was like, if you want crispy skin fish, all you need to do is put down baking paper and then cook it on that. I tried it, and the fish is perfect every time. Plus, there's like no dishes, which is good because fish kind of can, you know, it's a full-on thing to cook. Just like smell-wise and stuff. So yeah, and then you just put all the juices into the bin. Easy. Try it. Seriously, I was skeptical as well. I was like, what a waste of baking paper. You know, you don't need to do this, blah, blah, blah. Anyway, it makes the fish skin so crispy. I don't know why, it just does. A little bit of oil, obviously, on your paper. On the way, Madeline Raitt's life.
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1: Outsing the Angels, Corey Asbury on Life FM. Good song, actually. So there we go. It slipped down a couple of spots from last week, which is surprising, but there you go. It happens. It happens to the best of us. Very excited, heading away with a some great friends, the four of us, my wife and me and my friend and his wife, or my friend and her husband, because I'm friends with them both. You know what I mean? Anyway, we're going to the far north and very much looking forward to it. Actually, fishing is on the cards. I normally pack my running shoes, but I might not. I think I'll just be chatting the whole time. I won't want to leave. You know what I mean? I'll pack the running shoes for a family holiday. I'll go off for 10Ks, you know, an hour. So guys, I need an hour to myself. But if I'm with friends, you know, I won't because I have FOMO. Hey, coming up, Omega Levine in at number 16 with All Things New.
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1: 15, Tori Kelly, 10 Rock, and John Keith. By the way, the John and John Keith does not have an H. Fun fact. Morning 2 Dancing is the name of that song. Folk King and Country have a new song out this week. It's called Miracle, and it debuts today on the Hot 20 at number 14.
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1: Ivy Asher, free on Life FM. Josh here. My sister's baby nearly got called Ivy. They ended up going with Fern. I think they wanted a botanically based name, or plant-based. Maybe she'll be plant-based diet as well. Who knows? I think she eats meat at the moment. One year old. 1 year and a few weeks, I would say. So they're probably saying that they're like 50, she's probably 60 weeks. You know what I mean? You know, babies get called weeks. So, if that's an easy way for you to think about it. But, yeah, we had her birthday earlier in the month, basically. Sanctus Real on the way, number 12 and number 11 too. Some Kiwi music. We'll leave it a surprise for now.
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14: We could spend a whole afternoon with a phone or laptop open, drifting aimlessly across the internet with no real purpose, in a kind of formless non-time. Social media can be entertaining, but it's so easy to skip from one post, video, article to the next without our attention fixed on anything. No wonder we all get so tired. One problem of our distracted lives is that it's easy to grow numb to the full range of human emotions. Getting easily distracted means that it's easy to check out from troubling emotions. This means we can find honest prayer with God difficult. God says, "Only in returning to me and resting in me will you be saved. In quietness and confidence is your strength." That's from Isaiah chapter 30, verse 15. Meaningful prayer really will save us from pushing on aimlessly and struggling to keep going. Rather than feeling isolated and bogged down with distraction, let's start our day with a prayer like this one. Lord, help me to keep my mind stayed on you. Help me to reorder my priorities according to your will, to think your thoughts and let the mind of Christ have its place in my life. Your word says you'll let your deep peace fall on me. Thank you for keeping my heart and mind at rest through Christ Jesus. Amen. So what now? It's Saturday. Unplug. Take today as a screen-free day. It's up to you how you spend your time, but try to fully focus on others in conversation and on God in prayer.
13: The word for you today. You can also read it online at our website.
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1: Sanctus Real, steady. It's Life FM. Okay, here's what we're going to do. I'm just going to explain. It's a little complex. So listen very carefully. So that was number 12. We've got one more song left of this half of the countdown, right? So we're doing 20 songs in a row. We have 10 to go after we play number 11, which is coming up next. Between 11 and 10, we are going to take a brief break, a half time, if you will. News, sport, weather, a couple of songs, back into it. Now, I don't have a chance to speak to you about this information between now and then, so I'm telling you now that number 11 is going to play, then we'll have a bit of a break, and then I'll be back. So don't panic, but enjoy, you know, enjoy your half time or your intermission break. Chance to go to the bathroom, that sort of thing. Here is Grace Vineyard Music live.
0: Number 11.

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2: In this update, early childhood teachers are pleased the government's Go Rural program is funding student teachers in their final year of study to take their placement at a rural school. Up to 123 students can each receive a $4,000 grant to cover living costs if they choose an isolated school. New Zealand's been urged to prepare after a deadly strain of bird flu was found in a bird that washed up on a West Australia beach. Biosecurity Minister Andrew Hoggard says our geographical isolation protected us and given us time to ready ourselves until now. State Highway 6 between Haast and Makarora has reopened after flooding closed it this morning. State Highway 6 between Rapahoe and 9 Mile north of Greymouth is down to one lane because of a slip with stop-go traffic controls in place. The National Party is holding its annual conference in Lower Hutt ahead of this year's election. The election set to be a major focus of the event as National also celebrates 90 years of being a political party. That's news.
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2: In sport, first up, a historic first at a Men's Football World Cup.
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4: And it is a red card. For covering his mouth in a confrontational situation, Miguel Almiron is sent off.
2: The Paraguayan midfielder has been shown red during their game with Turkey in San Francisco. The rule aims to stop potential discriminatory behaviour being hidden from view. Captaincy by committee will continue to be a mantra for the Hurricanes as they play their first Super Rugby Pacific final in a decade. They play the Chiefs in Wellington tonight. Matt Payne will start from third as the leading New Zealand driver in tonight's Supercars race coming up in Darwin. That's news and sport. I'm Joe Gilfillan.
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6: 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Say the welcoming word to God, Jesus is my master. Embracing body and soul, God's work of doing in us what he did in raising Jesus from the dead. That's it. You're not doing anything. You're simply calling out to God, trusting him to do it for you. That's salvation.
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8: That's right, it is voted by you, the U-Chart countdown, 20 songs, we've done 10 of them, we've got 10 to go. It is the weekend, special edition Hot 20, biggest countdown of the week, also, I guess, longest countdown of the week, and widest countdown of the week, and deepest countdown of the week, because we're talking about deep things between the songs, you know? Like, for example, coming up, we're going to tell you about the deep thing that has cost me a lot of money this week. Up next. Right now, though, Capital Kings, your number 10.
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1: The Afters, new day, new life. Number 9 on the U Chart countdown. Wow, we're really ripping through it. Only 8 songs to go. I'm going to miss this countdown when it's over. And that's the truth. I took the boat in to get the motor serviced, and the guy rang me and said the motor's broken, and if for me to fix it, you may as well buy a new one. So that's costed me a lot of money. Well, it hasn't actually cost me anything yet, but the decision, we've been thinking about it for a while now, and we have decided to go with the new one. So we will be spending quite a large amount of savings. But hey,

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6: I remember our excitement when our children took their first steps. None of them took off running straight away. There were lots of stumbles and falls, but we kept cheering them on, and in time, their steps became steadier. Abraham and Sarah's journey spanned decades, and Scripture portrays the highs and lows of it all, inviting us to see their confidence and their despairs, to rejoice in their triumphs and to empathise when it all seemed too hard and they faltered in their faith. Their story is also one of a good father, of his grace for their failings, his promises for their future, and his faithful reminders while they waited. How he continually cheered them on, entrusting them with more of his plans as their faithfulness grew. No matter how small or faltering your own steps feel, lift your eyes to see the Father waiting for you at the finish line. He's proudly cheering you on as you grow in this journey of faith. I'm Amy Walker.
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1: Down a spot on last night's countdown. It's Nick Jonas and Brandon Lake with The Author on Life FM. Heartbreak for the Jonas Brothers fans who will be voting for that one furiously each week. And to see it go down a spot, well, heartbreaking. Almost as heartbreaking probably as when the Jonas Brothers broke up. But it will be as good as when they got back together if they get back into the top three for next week. Who knows? Oscar Ironside here. This one's called Hope for a Living.
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1: Ray, on Life FM, Joy, number five on the UChart Hot 20 Countdown. I will let you in on something. Last night, I covered the night show, and I had a pack of Tim Tams, which I ate of, to fuel the show. And the good news is there was four left. So what's that? So there must be 12 in a pack. So I've eaten the other four for this show. And I've, yeah, finished that already. So I'm obviously sort of a two Tim Tam an hour guy when I'm on here, which is an interesting sort of thing to find out about yourself later on in life. Sansone on the way, number four, it's Life.
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2: Jamie McDonald won't let go. It's Life FM. Josh here. Well, I have cursed the microphone cable because it indicated to me in a way that I won't go into because it's too complicated and kind of hard to explain. But basically, a light started flashing, which meant that the cable was not working again. So we're back to square one, guys. I'm not the DIY king that I talked up myself to be last hour. Anyway, we push on. This is We Are Messengers.
1: Number two.

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1: We are Messengers on Life FM, halfway home. Josh here. Well, a big game of rugby tonight with the Super Rugby final between the Chiefs and the Hurricanes. I think probably in this one I'll be going for the Hurricanes. The Hurricanes have only won one title before. The Chiefs have won two. But anyway, so both kind of deserving of it. But the Hurricanes, well, they have been playing out of their minds this season. So you'd imagine that they sort of deserve the one. Only having, I don't know. Yeah, I think that's probably who I'm going for. Even though I live closer to Waikato, I've got connections in both cities, but I think for this year I will be going for the Hurricanes. I think for this match that kicks off just after the show, which is convenient for me. 7:55 on the way. Good weather forecast in at number one. Stick around.
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9: Have you ever wanted to experience more of God? In the Old Testament, the presence of God was hosted in the Ark of the Covenant. And wherever the Ark was, the people prospered and experienced success. In fact, they were so desperate to have the presence of God with them that the Ark was highly sought after and stolen in battle. Flick forward to the New Testament and 1 Corinthians 3:16 says, "Don't you realize that together you have become God's inner temple and that the Spirit of God makes his home in you?" So the next time you're feeling a little bit desperate to experience God, just stop for a second and remember, he's actually already picked you to dwell in. He's not somewhere external. You don't have to strive to find him. He's already made his home in you. God, increase our awareness of your presence already in me. For more, check out Beck's Words of Life on the gram.
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1: 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Thank you for tuning in. It's very much appreciated. One more hour of the show before George Pink takes the reins. Riley Clemens on the way next.
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2: In this update, residents in Ahuranui Township north of Christchurch are under water restrictions to help fight a large wildfire. Fire and emergency crews were called to a forest fire in Harwarden around 20 past 2 this afternoon. 16 trucks and a helicopter are assisting in controlling the blaze. Golden visas could be fueling economic activity beyond property, with visitors tapping into high-end accommodation, hospitality and tourism. Data from luxury booking platform Stay Lux revealed some golden visa holders spend up to $8,000 a day on private chefs, drivers, shopping and domestic travel. The government's put $1 million into attracting more corporate events to New Zealand shores. Tourism and Hospitality Minister Louise Upstance announced the investment to attract such events, alongside $4 million boosting Tourism NZ's marketing. A lack of snow on South Island ski fields means Mount Hutt, the Remarkables and Cardrona have had to again delay opening, now not till June 27. Coronet Peak's the only field open. That's news.
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2: In sport, the one plays two scenario in tonight's Super Rugby Pacific final feels right for Chiefs lock Tupou Vahi. The Chiefs have travelled to Wellington to play the top-ranked Hurricanes. Both sides are after a first title in at least a decade. A round 10 matchup between the teams was decided only by an extra-time try from Chiefs loose forward Wallace Setiti. Vahi is expecting even bigger and better fireworks tonight.
3: Yeah, it's just going to be a good battle, I reckon. Probably the game that everyone wanted to see, and it's going to be a game that all the supporters will get.
2: Paraguay have survived a red card for their first win at the Football World Cup. Paraguay have beaten Turkey 1-0 in Santa Clara, despite playing the second half with only 10 men. That's sport. I'm Joe Gilfillan.
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0: Sansone, Stand On You on Life FM. Josh here, Saturday. It speaks for itself. Hope you're having fun. I tell you what, cool story out last night of a guy from Cook Islands who basically went missing a week ago after he didn't come back from a fishing trip. They just found him alive in his tinny. So that's good. He got saved. Can't believe it. He would have been hungry though. A week just in a little boat. Obviously, I think if he'd been tipped out by sort of big swells or anything like that, he would have been in a different position. But yeah, he was just sitting in there. I don't know if he had fishing gear or what, but I'm sure more details will come out from the story. That's fascinating. Lily Linscott on the way. It's Life.
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Lily Lynn Scott, you can be happy too. It's Life FM. So Lily Lynn Scott and Omega Levine put themselves up to be a prize, basically, for New Zealand Music Month. You could win them performing in your home. We had a Lily Lynn Scott one and an Omega Levine one. So two separate ones, two different separate people. And Lily Lynn Scott's event was last night. So a bunch of the Life FM crew went there and they had it in these people's house and the photos looked epic. Hang on to your hats for the video, which will come out on Monday, I'm sure. Here is Ring Collective with Do It All Alone on Life.

0: Josh Mack, Ruin My Life on Life FM. My name is Josh. I'm with you not for too much longer, about another half hour before George Pink gets in. Now, I'm addicted to Traitors NZ. If you are too, I feel like starting some sort of online forum. I went on Reddit and there wasn't much there. There's not much. There's the Three Now on Instagram. Follow them, right? And they're posting about it, but the posts will get like 3 comments, and they're from absolute idiots. Like, honestly, the people on social media talking about Traitors, they need to get a grip. They need to study the show more seriously. Now, I got no sleep after Monday night's episode. Very interesting way to end the episode. Total cliffhanger. And the problem is they haven't Netflixed it. Like, they haven't dropped the whole lot all at once. It's Sunday nights and Mondays. So go ahead and catch up. And then join my online forum, which doesn't exist yet. And I have no follow through, so I won't probably be doing. But it's what I feel like. I would love, more than anything, to just get in a room with like maybe like 10 to 30, 20-ish people, all who are as into Traitors as I am. And we just discuss, you know, the ins and outs of it. That would be like my dream right now. On the way, Ray and the Afters. It's Life FM.
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1: I declare and I decree, any chain that has been holding me, any evil tongue that whispers in these ears, I said I rebuke it. You must leave my life. You are not welcome here. Lose your grip and set me free. Heaven, hear me now.

0: Ray on Life FM. That one is called Joy. Josh here. If you want another Ray song rec from me, do check out Lifeboat. Very, very cool song. Emotional though, like much less happy than Joy. Much more sort of one that might make you tear up as you drive to work, which wouldn't be ideal. Because you'd be crying on the way to work, then everyone would be like, what's wrong? And then you have to explain and, you know, it's just nightmare stuff. Tori Kelly on the way, it's Life.
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7: My wife and I holidayed in Queenstown, and one day we decided to go gold panning. I tried all the techniques known to man as I walked up and down the river. I guessed, I prayed, but at the end of a winter's day, hands freezing and teeth shivering, I found a lot of dirt, but no gold. I've found in life it's far easier to find the dirt in people's lives and situations than it is the gold. We're masters at finding problems and seeing the issues. I'm so thankful that God looks at us and sees the gold. I'm not saying he doesn't know about the dirt, but he chooses to believe in us despite our failures and shortcomings. Most of us are regularly reminded about our dirt, but what we have forgotten is that there is gold in us waiting to come out. Today, would you remember that there is gold in you, and let's be a people that find the gold and believe the best in others. I'm Ben Cherry, pastor of City Point Church, Auckland.
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Life FM, Josh here, but for no longer. I'm going now. So thank you for hanging out. I do appreciate it. I'm back tomorrow from 6 a.m. if you want to get up early on your Sunday. We'll be taking you through the river, which is exciting. I'm filling in for Sharon. So that's good. Here is Britt Nicole. This one is called Nobody Loves Me Like You, or NLMLY.

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0: 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Hello, how you doing? I'm George. Welcome along to the night show on your Saturday evening, Saturday the 20th of June. I'm hanging out with you for the rest of your Saturday, from now all the way through until midnight. And if you want to get in contact during tonight's show, always love to hear from you. You can flick me a text anytime. 8168 is the number. Start your text with the first word, life. That's 8168, keyword life at the start of your message. Coming up next, we are straight back into the music with Danielle Apicala. Then it's the new song from Corey Asbury. It's called Outsing the Angels.
1: We may not outsing the angels, but at least we're gonna try.
0: How good is this new song from Corey Asbury? I love it. It's coming up inside the next 10 minutes on Life FM.
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9: Did you ever go to a school camp? I was often one of those mums who tagged along, and I remember the Burma Trail vividly. The kids loved it. I found it terrifying. Imagine sending a group of children into the bush at night, pitch black, with only a rope to guide them along the path. What could possibly go wrong? Sure enough, at some point, a child would let go of the rope. There'd be a yelp in the dark, a bit of panic. Usually another child nearby would notice and help them find their way back. Occasionally, an adult would have to intervene, but more often than not, the kids rescued each other. That experience reminds me of faith. We sometimes expect God to intervene dramatically every time we lose our way. And yes, He could. But more often than not, He works through the people around us. Friends, mentors, family, they become the ones who help us grab hold of that rope again. The question is, will we accept their help?

Corey Asbury, Outsing the Angels on Life FM. That is the new song from Corey Asbury. And from something new to something a whole lot older, this next song here was released back in 2003. This track is 23 years old. It's an oldie, but a goodie. I still love it. It's Switchfoot. This is Your Life on Life FM. Bay Turner is coming up next.

0: It is Life FM. You're with George on your Saturday nights. And shout out to you if you are doing the 40-hour challenge for World Vision right now. I hope whatever challenge you are taking on this weekend is going really well so far. Coming up next, we've got music from Phil Wickham. The king is in the room. Also, Katie Nicole just around the corner. Plus, the song which came in at place number 3 on the U chart last night. It's from Jamie McDonald, Won't Let Go. That's inside the next 15 minutes on Life.
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0: Jamie McDonald Won't Let Go on Life FM. And that song from Jamie McDonald came in at place number 3 on the U charts last night. At place number 2 on Friday's U charts, it was We Are Messengers. I'm only halfway. And your number 1 song from Good Weather Forecast. Yeah, I know sometimes it hurts like hell when you finally found hope at the bottom of the ocean. 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Also, Lindy featuring Tyrion inside 10 minutes.
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9: Ephesians 1 verse 1, Paul says, to the saints in Ephesus, the faithful in Christ Jesus. In fact, over the 6 chapters of the book of Ephesians, Paul says, you are in Christ, you are in Christ, you are in God. He says it 36 times, you are in God. Do you know the Greek in God is the phrase entheos, and we get our English word enthusiasm from entheos. Enthusiasm means to be in God. I look up enthusiasm in my dictionary. It means to rave, to go into raptures, and to go overboard. The gospel is described as good news. And I believe that when we put together being in God, enthusiasm, with good news, then truly we're able to do what St. Francis of Assisi says, share the gospel and use words as a last resort. My name is Glenn Barrett.
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last stop. 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Break through the padlock. Roll like Gallagher. But I ain't playing no games. Me and Josh had a talk. Thought I made the right moves. My career not adding up. Met some Christian artists who think they celebrities. I went to 3 award shows. I fell asleep right in the front row. Why they act like they don't?

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That's Lindy featuring Tyrion. It's called Praise You. 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And if you are looking for some short, encouraging podcasts to listen to, I've got a podcast I make for Life FM called The 7-Minute Sermon. This week's episode is called Seen, Known, Loved. We're looking at some really encouraging words of Jesus in Matthew chapter 10. It's Seen, Known, Loved. 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Or stay listening to the radio right now because we play it on air just after 8 o'clock every Saturday night. So it is coming up for you very soon, along with music from The Sations and Blanca. Here's Kiwi artist Raze. 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

0: Tauren Wells featuring Pastor Mike Jr. Sunday morning, Life FM, you're with George. Coming up next, we've got music from Tasha Layton and Claire Leslie, their song Whispers. My prayers are imperfect, unpolished, uncertain. Also Madeline Ray, then it's Lepani and The Listeners. Stay And straight after this very short break, it's this week's 7-minute sermon. It's called Seen, Known, Loved. The week's 7-minute sermon is coming up next on Life FM.
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8: This week's 7 Minute Sermon is called Seen, Known, Loved. And I'll start it by asking a question. Do you know what the most common instruction in the Bible is? I'm talking about the command which appears more often than any other. It's this: fear not. Don't be afraid. Time and again, throughout the scriptures, in both the Old and New Testaments, we are told to not fear. The command appears in Genesis, the Bible's first book, and it appears in Revelation, the last. There are literally hundreds of moments where God or one of his messengers says, "Do not be afraid." Jesus gives that same instruction to his disciples in the passage we're looking at in this week's episode. These are verses from Matthew chapter 10.
9: The student is not above the teacher, nor a servant above his master. It is enough for students to be like their teachers, and servants like their masters. If the head of the house has been called Beelzebub, how much more the members of his household? So do not be afraid of them, for there is nothing concealed that will not be disclosed, or hidden that will not be made known. What I tell you in the dark, speak in the daylight. What is whispered in your ear, proclaim from the roofs. Do not be afraid of those who kill the body but cannot kill the soul. Rather, be afraid of the one who can destroy both soul and body in hell. Are not 2 sparrows sold for a penny? Yet not one of them will fall to the ground outside your Father's care. And even the very hairs of your head are all numbered. So don't be afraid. You are worth more than many sparrows.
8: That's Matthew chapter 10, verses 24 to 31 from the New International Version. The context for those words is what's known as the missionary discourse. Jesus is sending his disciples out on mission, and he warns them that it's not going to be easy. Quite the opposite, in fact. He tells them they will face danger, hatred, and persecution. But he also shares some famous words about sparrows, and he tells his followers to not be afraid. So today we're going to look at 3 ways these words help us to not fear. 3 things Jesus teaches us about God, which means we don't have to be afraid. Number 1 is that God values us. Jesus asks a question. He asks, "Are not 2 sparrows sold for a penny?" And then he says, "You are worth more than many sparrows." A bit of context helps us understand this. Victoria Mininger explains that in Jesus' day, sparrows were sold in the marketplace. They were abundant, and because they were so small and held so little value, they were sold cheaply. In fact, the poor

0: He truly knows us. He knows us better than anyone else ever could. If you are married, your spouse probably knows you very well. But God knows you even better. He knows you better than you know yourself. Jesus says God knows the number of hairs on your head. Whenever I hear that line, I think of a conversation I had with a friend of mine who's a bit older than I am. He was talking about losing his hair, going bald, and he didn't seem particularly worried about it. He just saw it as part of getting older. But he joked that God needed a new trick to impress him, because the whole knowing the number of hairs on his head thing was becoming less impressive by the day. It's a funny line, but it sort of misses the point. Jesus isn't saying that God knows this detail as a kind of divine party trick. He's saying that God knows us intimately. He knows every detail of our lives. There is nothing about us, nothing we face, nothing we feel, nothing we fear, that he is unaware of. And that is deeply encouraging. So that's the second reason we don't need to be afraid. God knows us. The third reason is that God cares about the details, even the small ones. Bishop Tom Wright says he has sometimes heard serious Christian preachers telling congregations off for praying about little things, praying for parking spaces or good weather for an event. Now, of course, there are more important things to pray for, and we should pray for them. However, if God notices every single sparrow in the sky, and if he knows every hair on our heads, then it means that nothing is too small for him to care about. Just as nothing is too great for him to do, nothing is too trivial for him to notice. Tom Wright says the message is clear. You are worth more than many sparrows. Rest assured, God knows and cares about your life. That's our third reason to not fear. God cares about the details. When Jesus sent his original followers out on mission, he warned them they would face real difficulties. For his disciples, life would be full on. And sometimes it is for us too. Being a faithful Christian in today's world can be challenging. But like those first disciples, we don't need to be afraid. Fear not is the most frequent command in the whole Bible. Time and again, God's people are told to not fear. And I believe that command is for us as well. We don't need to fear because God values us, he knows us, and he cares about the details of our lives. We are seen, we are known, and we are loved.
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0: Good weather forecast, suffer well. Life of M, you're with George on your Saturday nights. Hope you're having a fantastic weekend so far. The morning wake up with Sal and Bjorn. They will be back on Monday morning between 6 and 10. So make sure you start the new working week with those guys. They are on air every weekday morning between 6 and 10. The morning wake up with Sal and Bjorn here on Life FM. Coming up next, Kiwi music from Stan Walker. Also the band Jaron on the way. That's inside the next 10 minutes on Life. It's the only
1: The intrepid explorer creeps forward to capture the perfect picture of the usually elusive kiwi bird. They take a step, then an unknown sound ruins the moment. No kiwi, no picture.
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7: Hi, I'm Katie Markar. In The Sound of Music, Maria says, let's start at the very beginning. When you read, you begin with ABC. When you sing, you begin with Do, Re, Mi. The Gospel of John begins, in the beginning was the Word, and the Word was with God, and the Word was God. Wow, what a way to start. Matthew's Gospel begins with Jesus' birth story, not John. He begins by reminding us of God's creation of the world in Genesis. In the beginning, God created the heavens and the earth. He reminds us that the story of Jesus doesn't start with Mary and Joseph. Jesus is one with God, the creator of the world. This little verse takes the reader in the amazing cosmic story of the universe. What an incredible way to begin Jesus' story. The creator of the world is also the one who came to save it. I'm Katie Markar from the theology program at the University of Otago.
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You are a legend. Here's Renee. This is The Lights on Life. We've got Jordan Felice, Albert Street, and Hyperfenton inside 15 minutes.

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1: 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Hope you have got some good things planned for tomorrow, for your Sunday. Something I'm looking forward to tomorrow is watching the Warriors play. Their game kicks off in Christchurch tomorrow afternoon at 4 o'clock. Up the Waz. Up the Waz. On the way next, music from Danny Gokey. Hey! I can't hear the sound of heaven now. Also, the new track from Grace Vineyard's Music. It features Marley Sola and Joshua McGregor. It's called Live. Oh, you made me come alive. That's inside the next 10 minutes on Life FM.
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15: What's the state of your bank account? Financial struggles can truly weigh you down. Why don't we give our money troubles to God together? Just listen to the prayer and say amen at the end. Lord, I always thought I controlled my money, but it seems like it's actually controlling me. I owe so much money to so many people, and I feel like I'm at the bottom of this long, dark pit with no way out. The bills just keep flooding in, and the daily expenses are increasing, and I'm just so worn out. But even though I feel this way, a part of me knows that nothing is impossible with you. I know that you're not a poor God, and you can provide. But God, I ask you to take control of this area in my life today. Give me wisdom to make good choices with the money and the resources I have. And Lord, give people I owe money to some more patience while I get things sorted. When all of this is over, Lord, help me to never become a slave to money ever again. In your name I pray. Amen.
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And if you want to stay up to date with everything that's happening here at Life FM, make sure you are subscribed to The Bulletin. 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
1: Micah Tyler with Perfectly, Life FM, you're with George, and we end every single day with an hour of uninterrupted praise and worship music between 11 and midnight. We call it Te Awa, or The River. 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Next, though, Canadian artist Dan Bremnes. 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Also, Stars Go Dim just around the corner. Plus, Capital Kings. 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
1: Yeah, we just want to say thank you for what you do. Just make a big difference in our lives and probably in a million of lives here in New Zealand. And yeah, you just always remind us about who God is and who's always there for us. And yeah, thank you. 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

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Behind your walls, you build them up so tall. Then it's Cochrane and Company. Cause I got that fire in my bones, got that power in my soul. Such a good song from them. It's called Stands My Ground. It's inside 10 minutes on Life.

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And speaking of great music, here's a song from Charlotte Adele called Count It All. Kobe James and Madison Watkins coming up before 10 o'clock.

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1: 2 Corinthians 12, verse 9. And then he told me, my grace is enough. It's all you need. My strength comes into its own in your weakness. Once I heard that, I was glad to let it happen. I quit focusing on the handicap and began appreciating the gift. It was a case of Christ's strength moving in on my weakness.
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0: That's the Afters, New Day, New Life, Life FM. 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I need you to make things whole. Then it's the brand new song from Tyrion. It's called You Remain. Storms, they may come. That's inside 10 minutes on Life. You
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4: 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I built your heart, but I never meant for it to hold it all. So give me your worries. 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Together, we will get through this. Love, God. 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

It is new from Tyrion. It's called You Remain on Life FM. You're with George on your Saturday nights. And shout out to you if you are doing the 40-hour challenge this weekend for World Vision. I hope whatever challenge you are taking on is going really well so far. Here's Lecrae featuring Jamie McDonald. This is a song called Unbreakable on Life FM. For King and Country and Bodie coming up inside the next 10 minutes.

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0: Bodie, Obsessed, Life FM, here with George. And on Monday nights at 8 o'clock, the U Chart will be back for another week. 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On the U Chart last night, Jamie McDonald came in at place number 3. The second biggest song for your Friday was from We Are Messengers. And at number 1, Good Weather Forecast. Yeah, I know sometimes it hurts like hell when you finally found hope at the bottom of the ocean. Eloise hosts the U-Charts every weeknight between 8 and 9. 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Coming up next, Kirk Franklin, Torrin Wells and Ivy Asher inside 15 minutes.
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0: 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It's so good. Ivy Asher with Free, Life FM. And coming up next, some more great music from Kane. 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Also, Kiwi artist Amiga Levine. 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
6: We could spend a whole afternoon with a phone or laptop open, drifting aimlessly across the internet with no real purpose, in a kind of formless non-time. Social media can be entertaining, but it's so easy to skip from one post, video, article to the next without our attention fixed on anything. No wonder we all get so tired. One problem of our distracted lives is that it's easy to grow numb to the full range of human emotions. Getting easily distracted means that it's easy to check out from troubling emotions. This means we can find honest prayer with God difficult. God says, "Only in returning to me and resting in me will you be saved. In quietness and confidence is your strength." That's from Isaiah chapter 30, verse 15. Meaningful prayer really will save us from pushing on aimlessly and struggling to keep going. Rather than feeling isolated and bogged down with distraction, let's start our day with a prayer like this one. Lord, help me to keep my mind stayed on you. Help me to reorder my priorities according to your will, to think your thoughts and let the mind of Christ have its place in my life. Your word says you'll let your deep peace fall on me. Thank you for keeping my heart and mind at rest through Christ Jesus. Amen. So what now? It's Saturday. Unplug. Take today as a screen-free day. It's up to you how you spend your time, but try to fully focus on others in conversation and on God in prayer.
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Amiga Levine, All Things New, Life FM, and we end every single day with an hour of uninterrupted praise and worship music. It's Te Awa, or The River. And tonight, Te Awa will begin with this track from Elevation. We'll also hear from Life Anthem. Plus Brooke Lidgerwood. With a thousand hallelujahs, we magnify your name. So much good worship music on the way very soon with Te Awa, or The River. It starts at 11 o'clock. Here's Blessing Offer with a song called O Child on Life FM.

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1: Romans 12 verse 2. Don't become so well adjusted to your culture that you fit into it without even thinking. Instead, fix your attention on God. You'll be changed from the inside out. Readily recognize what He wants from you and quickly respond to it. Unlike the culture around you, always dragging you down to its level of immaturity, God brings the best out of you, develops well-formed maturity in you.
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That is a beautiful song from Brooke Lidgerwood. It's called A Thousand Hallelujahs on Life FM. If you are looking for some short, encouraging podcasts to listen to, I've got a podcast I make for Life FM called The 7-Minute Sermon. This week's episode is called Seen, Known, Loved. We are looking at some really encouraging words of Jesus in Matthew chapter 10. The episode is called Seen, Known, Loved. 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Erica, Andrew Rip, and Corey Asbury coming up inside the next 15 minutes.

Andrew Rip, Rejoice, Life FM, you're with George. And at this time every night, about halfway through the worship hour, we pause and read the day's gospel passage. Today's reading is from Matthew chapter 6, starting at verse 24. Jesus said to his disciples, "No one can serve two masters. He will either hate one and love the other, or be devoted to one and despise the other. You cannot serve God and mammon. Therefore, I tell you, do not worry about your life, what you will eat or drink, or about your body, what you will wear. Is not life more than food and the body more than clothing? Look at the birds in the sky. They do not sow or reap. They gather nothing into barns, yet your heavenly Father feeds them. Are not you more important than they? Can any of you, by worrying, add a single moment to your lifespan? Why are you anxious about clothes? Learn from the way the wild flowers grow. They do not work or spin. But I tell you that not even Solomon in all his splendor was clothed like one of them. If God so clothes the grass of the field, which grows today and is thrown into the oven tomorrow, will he not much more provide for you, O you of little faith? So do not worry and say, 'What are we to eat?' or 'What are we to drink?' or 'What are we to wear?' All these things the pagans seek. Your heavenly Father knows that you need them all. But seek first the kingdom of God and his righteousness, and all these things will be given you besides. Do not worry about tomorrow. Tomorrow will take care of itself. Sufficient for a day is its own evil." That's Matthew chapter 6, verses 24 to 34, and we will have another gospel reading at the same time tomorrow night. Here's Corey Asbury with Egypt, Brandon Lake and Blueprint Church coming up inside the next 15 minutes. 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

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It's Life FM on your Saturday nights. And behind the scenes here at Life FM, there is a lot of prayer that happens. In fact, every weekday morning at 10 o'clock, a group of people in the office gather together to pray. And they pray for people who have got in touch through the Life FM prayer wall. 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You'll see the prayer wall there, lifefm.co.nz. Here's Jonathan Traylor and Worship Together with Sea of Victory and What a Beautiful Name. Grace Vineyard Music coming up next. Also, Equip His Worship inside 15 minutes. 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

Equippers Worship with Fall Afresh on Life FM. You're with George, but just about time for me to say goodnight and to head on out of here. Thanks, Heats, for hanging out with me on your Saturday nights. I will catch you again for your Sunday nights. I'll be back tomorrow evening from 7 p.m. In the meantime, Josh Coombridge is with you tomorrow morning. He is filling in for Sharon tomorrow morning from 6 for the Sunday morning edition of Te Awa. I'll leave you with Forrest Frank and his version of Amazing Grace on Life FM. Good night. God bless. 1, 2.

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4: What if your heart could be right now potentially poisoned? We live in a toxic environment, and you can agree with that. We have lots of negativity and lots of bitterness and hurt around us. It's the way the world is. The truth is, when your heart is poisoned, the way you see things and interpret things can really affect your health. Not just physical health, but your mental, emotional, and your spiritual health. That's why the Bible says so clearly in Proverbs, let's guard our heart in all diligence. It's important to diligently take care of your heart, to see what's really going inside, and to make sure that you are healthy inside, because it doesn't matter how many things you have on the outside. If you yourself are not loving God and you're not loving others around you, then everything around you see will not work out. I want to encourage you, make sure your heart is pure before God. It's Joshua Singh, and I want to help you grow in your faith. 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

0: making a will is not exactly at the top of the average millennial's priority list. It's an important thing to sort out at some stage, though. 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A cool way of making sure that you leave a lasting positive legacy in New Zealand, even after you shake off this mortal coil. 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
1: Recently, I went out on a Friday night with a group from our church who give meals to those living on the streets in the Auckland CBD. We walked up and down Queen Street, talking and praying with those who are homeless and offering them some bottled water and a hot meal. It reminded me of Jesus' simple words, "Whatever you did for one of the least of these brothers and sisters of mine, you did for me." But as I thought about those words afterwards, I realised I'd gotten things the wrong way around. I saw myself being Jesus to those people, following his example. But in that verse, Jesus identifies himself with the ones in need, with the least of these. That means when I was serving others, I wasn't being Jesus to them, I was meeting Jesus in them. And that's a paradigm shift. When we move with love towards those who are least and last and lost, we will discover Jesus, and we'll find him to be exactly where he told us he would be, in the faces of the poor, the hurting, the lonely, and the marginalised. I'm Reuben Munn from Shaw Community Church. 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
1: 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It's just amazing. And I would hate to see this disappear. 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

0: Let's be honest, we've all been there. You're reading your Bible and suddenly you hit a verse that's just bizarre.
1: What? How bizarre? How bizarre?
0: You could skip it. You could Google it and get overwhelmed.
1: What?
0: And let's not even talk about asking AI.
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0: But there's a better answer. Every Thursday at 10 past 5 on the Arvo Bravo, we tackle a bizarre Bible verse with our resident theologian from Grace Theological College. Got a verse that's got you confused? 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
3: Kia ora tātou. Welcome to A Minute in History with the Hope Project. Henry Taratoa of Tauranga was a remarkable Christian believer from the mid-1800s who applied his Christian values to life, like when he came across two Taranaki tribes about to fight. Taratoa helped establish some new rules for war between them, like not killing unarmed women and children or enemy soldiers who were wounded. But sadly, he ended up in a war himself when British troops moved to the Bay of Plenty to acquire land that Māori did not want to sell. With war being imminent, he wrote up a code of conduct which was sent to the British colonel, which said, "A wounded soldier shall not be killed. A soldier without weapon can be captured but not killed. A soldier fleeing to a church property shall be safe, and all unarmed women and children will be spared." These rules were very different to how Māori had behaved prior and were a higher standard than many British followed also. While all war is terrible, Taratoa's contribution was remarkable. See hopeproject.co.nz for more.
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1: 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And every now and then I sit down and go through them, pulling out the scriptures and words that have been spoken over my life. It does my heart good to recall God's

0: promises and his faithfulness, the way that he has kept confirming his heart and plans for me. God did the same for Abraham. He didn't just speak once and hope that it would be enough to sustain him throughout all the waiting. No, he kept speaking. Sometimes the encounters happened in quick succession, and other times large spans of time had lapsed. But he continually turned up to remind Abraham of what he'd been promised and to encourage him to keep believing. What promises has God spoken over your life? Take some time to recall them, to celebrate his faithfulness, and allow him to encourage you in your waiting. I'm Amy Walker.
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4: When we were young, did we have a sticker chart at school or home to celebrate doing tasks? Were we so incentivized to do tasks to achieve the stickers? Well, that's fine when we're young, but when it seeps into our attitude towards God as adults, something is wrong. When we believe that our Christian walk is one of requirements, our life can feel like a performance. When we feel that we have to do well at tasks to be loved by God, we can become spiritually sick. We lose sight of Jesus and His grace. Jesus shows us a more freeing, loving relationship based on His relationship with His Father. I have loved you just as my Father has loved me. John 15 verse 9. In this verse, we see how secure He is in His Father's love. He's not trying to earn for favor. He's living from favor. And when we know that God loves us, we won't feel that we have to work to earn His favor. Instead, we can say, because you loved me, God, I am free. Free from trying to make Him happy by what we do. Ephesians 2 verse 20 says, we are created in Christ Jesus for good works. These good works are not to earn stickers. They're the freely given acts of people secure in the love and favor of a generous God. So what now? Get a sticker and award it to yourself as a free gift. Let it remind you of God's freely given, unearned love for you.
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0: Out my window, the blossoms draw, the tui and the bellbirds, and the whole tree seems alive with sound and colour. I think God works like a kowhai blossom. Sometimes my life feels bare and wintered and grey, and then, in His timing, colour arrives. It might be a small thing, a kind word, a new opportunity, a prayer answered quietly, but it's a sign. New life is coming. I'm quick to forget that seasons change when I'm stuck in those cold months. I start thinking that they'll last forever. But the kowhai reminds me, God has rhythms, and He always brings renewal in time. So maybe if you're in a winter season, hold on. The blossoms will come. Renewal will burst forth when you least expect it. I'm Mickey from inbetween.org.nz, and I hope this sparks your thinking. Let's see what God does with it.
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0: The intrepid explorer creeps forward to capture the perfect picture of the usually elusive kiwi bird. They take a step, then an unknown sound ruins the moment. No kiwi, no picture.
1: Hopefully this doesn't happen to you when you set out to take the perfect picture. 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
2: Does it ever feel like trying to be good is too much? Why try to live for others when those who are selfish, proud, and unkind seem like they're getting everything they want? If you've ever felt this way, you're not alone. Asaph, the author of Psalm 73, expressed the same thing. He confessed to God that he had almost stumbled when he looked at the prosperity of the wicked. He declares, "All in vain have I kept my heart clean." It's worth thinking about this psalm and allowing his struggle to be heard. Was it all worth it, trying to live righteously and follow God? He finally concludes that God is always with him, and that there is no one else in heaven but God. In the final verse, he writes, "But as for me, it is good to be near God. I have made the Lord God my refuge, that I might tell of all your works." In the end, being near to God is the greatest good of all. I'm Katie Markar from the Theology Program at the University of Otago.
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1: Matthew 11, verse 29. 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
1: I just love listening to you guys. You're always happy voices to hear in the morning. 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

0: Let's be honest, we've all been there. 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
2: 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How bizarre?
0: You could skip it. 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
0: But there's a better answer. Every Thursday at 10 past 5 on the Arvo Bravo, we tackle a bizarre Bible verse with our resident theologian from Grace Theological College. Got a verse that's got you confused? 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
5: Blessed are the peacemakers, for they will be called children of God. This is the seventh beatitude from the Sermon on the Mount that Jesus gave in Matthew chapter 5. Peacemakers not only live peaceful lives, but also try to bring peace and friendship to others, and to preserve peace between God and mankind. But if you don't have peace, you can't share it. Praying for peace will help change your heart. The Lord wants you first to be filled with the blessings of peace and then to pass it on to those who need it. By imitating God's love of mankind, the peacemakers become children of God. Blessed are the peacemakers, for they will be called children of God.
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3: It's not easy to know what's right. Are you needing a dose of wisdom today? Let's ask God. He has all the wisdom in the universe, and you can just say amen at the end. God, sometimes it's really easy to know what's right, like stopping at a red light. But then there are those situations where I can't tell between what's right and wrong. It all seems so blurry, especially when I'm feeling all sorts of emotions. Help me, Lord, to see the situation the way you see it, because that's the truth, not my version. Help me choose the right thoughts, feelings, and actions. Help me not to hesitate to do what's right. When the moment comes to make the decision, Lord, help me have a sense of peace and confidence. If I am about to make the wrong choice, let me know somehow, God. Give me wisdom to make the right choices so that I keep moving forward and not continue walking around in circles. Send wise people my way and lead me to Bible verses that will give me the knowledge I need in this area. In your name I pray, amen. God gives wisdom to all who ask, so be encouraged.
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2: Is it just me, or is everyone else's grass getting greener? Hi, I'm Julia Grace, and I'm amazed at how great other people's lives look online. Beautiful people in perfect places. Who are these people? And what's wrong with me? Thanks to social media, we live in an edited reality of smoke and mirrors, and it sure can mess with our mental wellness. Gone are the days where we waited a week for our photos only to find that our eyes were shut. And now we crop and filter till we look our best, so we only see each other's highlights reel. Don't let comparison steal your joy. The most beautiful moments might be in the smallest things. Someone else's grass will always look greener, but out my window I see that mine is covered in daisies. My father would say that's because I need to mow the lawn, but I prefer to think they are God's gift of simple beauty in an ordinary day. No filter. Find out more at juliagrace.co.nz.
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2: Philippians 4 verse 6 to 7 tells us not to be anxious about anything, but through prayer and thanksgiving to present our requests to God, and His peace will guard our hearts and minds in Christ. Often our natural response to obstacles can be negative. Why did this happen to me? How come they got the promotion, not me? How come they bought a house in that suburb? Why isn't my life like theirs? If you keep going down that road, it's the highway to feelings of anxiousness and discouragement. Gratefulness, on the other hand, makes me appreciate the little things in my life, forces me to see the good that God has done, and therefore I live more at peace. This is why Paul said, "Don't be anxious, but pray and be thankful," because this leads to greater appreciation, which leads to joy and peace in my life. I'm Ben Cherry, pastor of City Point Church, Auckland.
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Bethel Music, No Longer Slaves. Good morning, everyone, and welcome along to The River on Life FM, where we play 4 hours of worship music back to back to back, so that if you don't go to church and see worship at church, you can have it here. You know what I mean? You know, you could do, what you could do is sort of 20 minutes, half an hour of this, then chuck on a podcast, and then treat yourself to a cup of tea and some biscuits, and you basically have been to church from the comfort of, you probably do that all from your bed. So that's always an option for you. Good morning, it's good to be here. This is Maverick City Music. I'm Josh, and I'm filling in for Sharon.

We the Kingdom, God so loved. It's Life FM. Big thank you to everyone who got involved with the Life FM 40-hour challenge that we were doing for World Vision over the last couple of weeks. People have been deciding what challenges the guys have had to do. The guys have done them with gusto, I would say. And you guys have been donating too, which has been fantastic. If you do want to still throw in a bit of money to the cause for World Vision, you can do that at lifefm.co.nz. 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

0: The Stations, ICU on Life FM. Josh here. I hope you're going well. If you are going to dinner tonight and you have been asked to, you know, dinner at someone else's house, obviously, and you've said the obligatory, what should I bring? And they've asked for you to bring a whole dessert. Listen, no need for you to make something. Simply go to the shop and buy the peppermint-flavoured Magnums, and they will go down a treat. I'm speaking from experience. Jonathan David on the way. It's Life.
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2: When we were young, did we have a sticker chart at school or home to celebrate doing tasks? Were we so incentivized to do tasks to achieve the stickers? Well, that's fine when we're young, but when it seeps into our attitude towards God as adults, something is wrong. When we believe that our Christian walk is one of requirements, our life can feel like a performance. When we feel that we have to do well at tasks to be loved by God, we can become spiritually sick. We lose sight of Jesus and His grace. Jesus shows us a more freeing, loving relationship based on His relationship with His Father. I have loved you just as my Father has loved me. John 15 verse 9. In this verse, we see how secure He is in His Father's love. He's not trying to earn for favor. He's living from favor. And when we know that God loves us, we won't feel that we have to work to earn His favor. Instead, we can say, because you loved me, God, I am free. Free from trying to make Him happy by what we do. Ephesians 2 verse 20 says, we are created in Christ Jesus for good works. These good works are not to earn stickers. They're the freely given acts of people secure in the love and favor of a generous God. So what now? Get a sticker and award it to yourself as a free gift. Let it remind you of God's freely given, unearned love for you.
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Souvenirs Worship on Life FM. Kiwi music there. And I have to say, our New Zealand F1 driver, Liam Lawson, guys, he's doing really well this season. So if you haven't jumped on that particular sports bandwagon yet, then get amongst it, because he's doing really good and he needs our support, because I'm sure it makes a difference. Here's Brian Johnson. This one is called God of Revival.

Brandon Lake, this is a move. It's Life FM. Josh here. I mentioned the World Vision Challenge thing before. Thank you to everyone who got involved. Sharon's made a dress as for part of it, like sewed it all together, and she's auctioning it off for the charity. So you can bid on it by following the links at the Life FM Facebook page. Just click on the photo of the blue dress. Here is David Crowder Band, How He Loves, on Life.

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1: That song is called Thank You Jesus. It's actually called Thank You Jesus, but we've all started saying thank you because our friend's kid, that's how he talks. And they say that you shouldn't encourage that sort of thing because it leads to speech impediments, but it's hard because it's so fun. So, yeah, that's just sort of two sides to that coin. Here is Corey Asprey. This one is called Reckless Love, or as Atlas would call it, Reckless Love.

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Fun fact, that is the only CD that I have in my car. Well, actually not that one. It's Hayata from Te Rautini. So like, what I would say is, if you listen to any album for long enough, too many times, you will get sick of it. But like, I'm not trying to disparage that album at all. I really like it. And what I would say is I drove from Auckland to nearly Palmerston North, and that's all I had for entertainment. So, you know, I listened to it a lot of times. If it was Spotify, they'd still be getting paid for that, but I just had the CD, bought that, and now I can listen to it as many times as I want. And there was no reception for Spotify. But there you go. It's really, I need more CDs, basically. This is Young and Free. Freedom is Coming on Life.

Charity Gale, and Joshua Sherman. What Mercy Did For Me is the name of that song. That's a real mouthful of... That's two different people there with names that could both be surnames and first names. Like, Sherman is the surname for Joshua, and Gale is the surname for Charity. I mean, you could argue that Charity Gale could go the other way, and it would be probably more normal. We shouldn't use the word normal, but you know what I mean. Sherman Joshua, that would be a weird name. Actually, that kind of sounds cool, though. It sounds like a boxer. I mean, I'm thinking of Anthony Joshua, but Sherman Joshua could be like his, older brother that hadn't done so well. Okay, here's Cody Carnes.

Simply West and Joel Adams on Life FM. That one is called The Best Is Yet To Come. I actually like to call that band in my head Simply The West. You know, like after the song Simply The Best. Before that, Holly Smith and Teeks. Holly Smith had the amazing performance. She sung, she led a choir at Jules Top, Dame Jules Top, from the Top Twins. She passed away and they had like a big funeral with over 1,000 people there. Helen Clark was there and everything, and Holly Smith led the choir. Very powerful performance, as you would expect. This is Bethel Music. This one's called King of My Heart.

Hillsong Worship and Brooke Fraser with Fresh Wind on Life FM. I saw online that we're getting Fresh Wind too because of we're getting a polar blast next week. It's coming, guys. It's coming from Antarctica, and they said official winter will arrive. Now, it is ironic when the people behind the, you know, weather forecasting start telling them that, hey, mate, get outside. It's been winter for weeks and absolutely freezing. I've had to use my wheat bag just to go to sleep at night. It's that cold. Here is Lauren Daigle with Tremble, which we'll be doing in the polar blast.

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So I went spearfishing and I missed two fish, and then I decided to go to the spearfishing shop earlier yesterday, and I said to them, this gun is no longer shooting straight. And they examined it closely and they said, there is literally nothing wrong with this. You obviously just suck. And they didn't say I sucked, but they found that nothing was wrong with it. So I was like a bit sheepish about that. And yeah, it turns out I'm just not that good at the thing that I've basically centered my life around for the last decade. 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It's The River, so worship only through till 10 o'clock. 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I remember.

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Just coming up on 9 o'clock here on the river on Life FM. I'm filling in for Sharon, who was so exhausted from sewing an entire dress over the course of the week that she was unable to come in this morning. Now, I don't think that's the real reason, but that is something that she has done. 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

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Make room. Josh here, filling in for Sharon. We were doing the dog walk past the local school on Friday morning. And we do it every day. Well, most days. We'd like to say it's every day. But there's some days where, you know, you sleep in and then you're in a rush and you forget about the dog. And he just stays at home and digs holes in your lawn all day because he hasn't had enough stimulation. Anyway, we walked past the school and there was like the bell rung and there was an announcement and it said that Mr. White was running late, so there'd be no football highlights tonight. Now, I don't know all the details of that situation, but what I'm imagining is it got to the end of the week. Mr. White's so exhausted from all of his late night video editing of the football, the FIFA World Cup highlights, so the little kidlets, that he was unable to quite get to school on time. So they missed out on their football highlights, but I'm sure he'll have time over the weekend to make an extended clip, and they might get an extra few games in for Monday's football highlights. Here is House Fires on Life.

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Here and Now Souvenirs Worship. It is Life FM. Josh with you on the river. So it's worship music through till 10 o'clock. Not long now to go, but enough, I think, that you will have, if you've just tuned in now, a taster of what the last 3.5 hours have been like. Got the car service this week. Great thing to do, I think. But because I recently bought a diesel. And people were like, oh, you've got to make sure you stay on top of the services like that. So they say you should service a vehicle every 6 months. I service my vehicles every maybe 5 years. And so I was like, I really need to stay onto it with the diesel. And I got it. It was 1.5 years since I bought it. And I've got it serviced now for the first time. And I do that all the time because I feel like it's big. I don't know, big mechanic or something that's convinced us we need to get really regular services. But I've driven loads of cars and not had them serviced that regularly. None of them have ever blown up. Oh, apart from one. But that was my parents' car. That was my first car that I was driving. And I blame them for that. They were in charge of that. Here is Passion and Christian Stanfill on Life FM. This one's called All About You.

Lord, this is the prayer from all of us, all of our hearts to you. All about you, every breath, every step, every moment, every day. We're desperate for it. All about you, Jesus.

Mosaic MSC, that one is called Different on Life FM. Josh here, the river. We are done though. Thank you for hanging out today. Appreciate it. I've been filling in for Sharon. I will see you next Saturday, probably, from 3 p.m. Have a wonderful week and great rest of your weekend too. I'll leave you with this one from Elevation.

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2: In this update, a push for the government to better support people displaced due to overseas disasters, conflicts and humanitarian emergencies. A new report by World Vision at Auckland University is calling for changes to our humanitarian protections and immigration settings. It suggests the country needs an emergency protection framework which can be applied consistently across a range of crises. A pattern's emerging of jailed gang members carrying out strategic violence to get transferred to other prisons and strengthen their numbers. Attempts to get into Auckland Prison in Paremoremo are particularly common, the only facility in the country that permanently holds maximum security inmates. Claudia O'Neill has more.
3: Corrections says prison bosses are taking steps to combat the attempted manipulation. It says management units have been set up at other sites with maximum security staff numbers and processes. Work also goes into prisoner placement and balancing gang factions to prevent one gang becoming dominant in a unit.
2: That's news.
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2: Two sports and a satisfying finish to a strong day four effort from the Black Caps in the second cricket test against England. New Zealand need five more wickets, while 281 runs are still required for the hosts, who are 182 for five in their second innings. A tough day three at golf's US Open for Ryan Fox. He's posted a four-over par third round to fall to seven-over overall. The Black Sticks men have secured the bronze medal at Hockey's Nations Cup in South Africa with a 3-1 win over Japan. The Black Foyles have bagged a second and third place finish on their first day back in Sale GP, racing at the latest round in Canada. New Zealand driver Marcus Armstrong has qualified third for the latest IndyCar race at the Road in America track in Wisconsin. That's sport. I'm Kalia Strong.
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0: Isaiah 40 verse 31. But those who wait upon God get fresh strength. They spread their wings and soar like eagles. They run and don't get tired. They walk and don't lag behind.
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0: It's the afters. That is a new day, new life. You are with Holly. Good morning. Happy Sunday to you. Hope you are having the very best weekend. What are you up to? Let me know, 8168 with the keyword life. Of course, if you're doing the 40-hour challenge this weekend, well done to you. I hope that it is going super well. And do let me know what you're doing for your 40-hour challenge as well. Such a cool thing to be a part of. Coming up for you, friend, I have got the new one from Grace Vineyard Music, Josh McGregor and Marley Solar. They've teamed up together with a song called Alive. We're going to find out something to celebrate today too, which is very easy and probably something that most of us do on a very frequent basis. I'll chat to you about it soon.
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3: Truthfully, that I was a prodigal. I wandered for a long time. 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

with someone you love today. Capture the memory, the friendship, a special family member. Capture you together with somebody else. I reckon that's a good idea. Here is Tasha Layton. It's Love Lifting Me. It's Life FM.

The band Jaren, it is Stand Strong, it is Life FM. Hey, Sunday morning, and first things first, how can we be praying for you? Man, it is our absolute pleasure to be able to pray for you and to know that together as a community, that is something that we can all do together. That's really special as well. So how it works is there is a prayer wall. You'll find it over at lifefm.co.nz. You can submit a prayer request on there and you can put your name against it. 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Here is Kiwi music from Abby Lee and Vince Harder. This is Overwhelmed. It's Life.

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0: Baby Asher, that one is free on Life FM. Hey, we are about to get into today's word for you today. 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Or, oh, that'd be great to send to a friend at the moment. 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It means you can do all the soul food reading around what the Word for You Today is chatting about. 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
3: When we were young, did we have a sticker chart at school or home to celebrate doing tasks? Were we so incentivized to do tasks to achieve the stickers? Well, that's fine when we're young, but when it seeps into our attitude towards God as adults, something is wrong. When we believe that our Christian walk is one of requirements, our life can feel like a performance. When we feel that we have to do well at tasks to be loved by God, we can become spiritually sick. We lose sight of Jesus and His grace. Jesus shows us a more freeing, loving relationship based on His relationship with His Father. I have loved you just as my Father has loved me. John 15 verse 9. In this verse, we see how secure He is in His Father's love. He's not trying to earn for favor. He's living from favor. And when we know that God loves us, we won't feel that we have to work to earn His favor. Instead, we can say, because you loved me, God, I am free. Free from trying to make Him happy by what we do. Ephesians 2 verse 20 says, we are created in Christ Jesus for good works. These good works are not to earn stickers. They're the freely given acts of people secure in the love and favor of a generous God. So what now? Get a sticker and award it to yourself as a free gift. Let it remind you of God's freely given, unearned love for you.
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1: Micah Tyler, that one is perfectly on Life FM. Hey, it is getting pretty close to 11 o'clock now. I reckon I can get on two more songs for you before we get there. So Sean Rodriguez is on the way and here's Brandon Heath at See Me Through It on Life.
0: Things are getting real. Jesus, take the wheel. Only way I'm getting to the other side.

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2: In this update, Nationals campaign boss has compared ACT and New Zealand First to bickering children as he rouses the party faithful at its annual conference. Political reporter Ethan Griffiths has more.
3: Simeon Brown addressed a full room of 500 members in Lower Hutt this morning, labelling Nationals' two coalition partners a distraction and saying NZ First can't be trusted not to partner with Labour. But he saved the strongest criticism for Labour and the Greens, saying if returned to power, they'd be recidivist offenders and ruin the country's books.
2: Prime Minister Chris Luxon is addressing the conference now and announcing a KiwiSaver-related election policy. A 26-year-old autistic man has been found after going missing during a hike with his family. Patrick Eager was reported missing yesterday morning in the Conical Hill Track area of Hanmer Springs. Police say he's now been located with the help of about 30 search and rescue volunteers this morning. That's news.
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2: To sports, and Hurricanes co-captain Duplessis Kirifi insists their massive margin of victory in the Super Rugby Pacific final is no slight on the Chiefs. The home side's dominant 60-5 win in Wellington represents a fourth straight final defeat for the Chiefs. Late drama at this morning's Football World Cup clash in Toronto. Germany have scored in the fourth minute of stoppage time to clinch a come-from-behind 2-1 win over Cote d'Ivoire. The Netherlands thumped Sweden 5-1 in Houston. Shane Van Gisbergen has bagged pole position for tomorrow's NASCAR Cup Series race at the US Naval Base at Coronado in San Diego. Paul Cole has suffered a 3-1 loss in the final at the PSA Squash Tour's season-ending tour finals in Paris. That's sport. I'm Carly Strong.
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0: It is Sansone. That one is Stand On You. It is Life FM. You are with Holly on your Sunday morning. Hope you've been having a great weekend. I actually got to head out for a friend's birthday yesterday. Oh, it was so good. Like to hang out with friends and have a proper catch up in a place that has delicious food, celebrating something. It is winning all round, although I have realised that I am very grateful that I do not have to come into the city all the time, because the city is crazy, which seems like a really weird thing to say because I live in Auckland. Like, my postcode is still Auckland, but the city and central suburbs are just something else for driving, parking, the busyness of everything. Sounds like I'm an old lady already. Can't handle the traffic and the busyness and the noise, but yeah, it's funny how you get used to the areas you live, right? Coming up for you, I have got the new one from Tyrion. We're going to get into the socials as well and see what Tyrion and Brandon Lake have been up to.
1: Oh no, I can't find it.
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New music, it is Terry and You Remain, that song, an amazing reminder that no matter what season you're going through at the moment, no matter what circumstance you find yourself in, that God's character is always constant, always a constant for you. And that is anchored in Hebrews chapter 13, verse 8. Jesus Christ is the same yesterday and today and forever. I love that a lot. Hey, coming into three in a row for you, some Bodie on the way, Switchfoot and Jen Johnson with Joy Invincible. This is Mercy Me to not worship you. It's life.

It is Life FM. That is Bodie with Obsessed. We have had some very cool guests hanging out in the Life FM studio. 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Guests that we have, whether they are overseas guests and we've got them on the phone, they all get filmed. Anyone that's in studio that does live performances, and there's something different about seeing the visuals, actually seeing someone as well. So yeah, play catch up. Weekend is a great time to do that over at lifefm.co.nz. Is Need to Breathe, Carrie Underwood and Rehab, I Want to Remember.

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0: Ray, Emma, and absolutely that one is Joy. Okay, it is socials time. Let's see what's been going on. Brandon Lake says, so excited to announce that King of Hearts in the Room is coming to you next Friday, June the 23rd, live tracks from what was one of the most profound experiences of my life, the King of Hearts tour. Whether you're listening in your car, at your house, at the gym, or at the farm like me, I pray you will be reminded that wherever two or three are gathered in his name, he is in the room. And from everything I've seen on the socials, that tour did seem absolutely incredible. So, I am keen. I'm so keen to hear that one coming out on Friday. Tyrion says, excited to announce my second album, Mad Big World, is yours August the 21st. Go pre-save Mad Big World and listen to the title track now wherever you stream music. So cool. There you go. August 21st. Countdown is on.
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5: Before there was Google Maps, I had to follow my brother through an unfamiliar area. It was his home turf, so he was taking me on shortcuts through roads I never knew existed. I had to stick close to ensure I didn't lose sight of him. It struck me as I was driving that it didn't matter that I had no clue where I was. What mattered was who I was following. God invited Abraham to go on a journey to a yet unknown destination, to step out of the familiar and to rely on and trust in who God was and what he had promised. There were some unexpected twists and turns along the way and lots of delays, but Abraham stuck close and kept saying yes to God. We're also invited to go on this adventure of faith, and if we will stick close to God, following as he leads, just like Abraham, consistent steps of obedience will get us to our destination. I'm Amy Walker.
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Amiga Levine, that one is All Things New. It is Life FM. On the way for you, I've got some Thai, Jason Gray, and here's Charlotte Adele. This is Count It All. It's Life.

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2: In this update, National says KiwiSaver will be compulsory if they're re-elected, promising a dramatic shake-up of the country's retirement scheme. Leader Chris Luxon announced the policy at the party's annual conference this morning. Political reporter Ethan Griffiths is there.
3: Under National's proposal, KiwiSaver would be compulsory for all workers by 2028, with all newborns automatically enrolled from 2027 and given $1,500. It pairs with the party's previous announcement to raise minimum contributions to 12% by 2032, 6% each from the employer and employee.
2: National is also promising to pay a government contribution to a parent's KiwiSaver while they're on paid parental leave.
4: Too often it's the parent taking time out, usually the mum, whose retirement savings fall behind and never quite catch up. And I just don't think that's acceptable.
2: And that's news.
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2: In sports, Hurricanes coach Clark Laidlaw hopes some of their Super Rugby Championship winning players are rewarded with higher honours for the first time. Ahead of tomorrow's All Blacks squad naming, Laidlaw says the Hurricanes players have made their mark.
5: We've done everything they can around the performance for the Hurricanes. Held the panel around who wants to play the game and what he's looking for in each individual. But we've certainly got a lot of good players that are playing some of their best rugby. So, yeah, I'm sure the selection will go some of the boys' way.
2: A surprise Shane von Gisbergen after bagging pole position for the NASCAR Cup Series race at the Coronado Naval Base in San Diego. A custom-built track has been built on the active US military base. The Black Sticks men have secured the bronze medal at Hockey's Nations Cup in South Africa with a 3-1 win over Japan. And the Black Foils have bagged a second and a third place finish on their first day back in SailGP Racing at the latest round in Canada. That's sport. I'm Sandy Hodge.
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